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9: River Weather. A little rain coming up for part of our holiday weekend. Clear and mid-70s overnight. Hot and humid on Friday. Lots of sun and we're in the mid-90s. Mid-90s for Independence Day, partly sunny in the morning, afternoon showers and thunderstorms. I'm meteorologist Steve Hamilton on Uplifting and Encouraging the River.
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1: The River, we're Brant and Sherry.
2: Hey, thanks for listening. This may not be a favorite show of yours, our show here. It might be, it might not be. Mm-hmm. And that's okay. And we're just honored you're listening and everything. But if you hate us, I want you to know something.
1: Yes.
2: Scientists have done some tests, and they have found that radio waves, just by emitting radio waves, It actually protects the Earth from excess radiation. All the radio waves that are being, emanating from the Earth out into space, actually protecting you.
1: Oh, okay.
2: So it doesn't matter what we're saying. It doesn't matter whether it's,
1: whether you like it,
2: you don't get it.
1: Particularly entertaining to
2: you. Doesn't matter. The point is, even at the lowest level, even if we're not entertaining at all,
1: right,
2: not informative, not inspiring, At the very lowest level, we are protecting you from radiation just by being here.
1: That's a great
2: point.
1: Just
2: by doing stuff. Thank you.
1: Now, some would say they could remove us and put someone here that they actually like, and they'd still be protected.
2: Can you edit that out when this airs live? Edit that part. Edit that part. Anyway, we are, let me pick it up, 3, 2, 1. We are
1: happy to be protecting you.
2: Happy to protect you.
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cross. Only then I understood that even in the ruthless pain, there's a river.

0: Say, we're developing listener uniforms that are going to be required. These are mandatory. Everybody who's listening will have to wear one of these.
1: It doesn't matter how long you've been listening.
0: Nope.
1: You
0: You'll
1: just
0: get
1: have
0: it
1: to tune in.
0: Delivered to your place.
1: So many people are waiting. You have been developing these for a very long time.
0: Okay, and we've had some setbacks.
1: Yes.
0: I've been very honest about it.
1: Yes, you have.
0: Our beta testers have suffered.
1: Sure.
0: Because of some of the electronics and stuff that I tried to put in here.
1: Sure.
0: However, I just want you to know, like, enough about the beta testers. Everybody's like, oh, what about the more of them? What happened with the electrical thing?
1: Yeah, people want to know.
0: These are people who signed a waiver. They knew what they were getting into.
1: This doesn't make it okay.
0: They know what happened to the last batch of beta testers.
1: And they still
0: they
1: said
0: know.
1: Yes.
0: Yeah, so, like, okay.
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9: A little rain coming up for part of our holiday weekend. Clear and mid-70s overnight. Hot and humid on Friday. Lots of sun and we're in the mid-90s. Mid-90s for Independence Day, partly sunny in the morning, afternoon showers and thunderstorms. I'm meteorologist Steve Hamilton on Uplifting and Encouraging the River.
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1: Yeah, this is very hip, very cool right now. People getting lattes, not just normal lattes, but go ahead and order them out of an avocado.
0: What?
1: You get a fresh, like hollowed out half avocado.
0: And the latte's within
1: the... Put the latte in the avocado.
0: Do you eat the avocado afterwards? You don't know.
1: We've exhausted my knowledge on this. I just know it's hip.
0: Okay. It's hip to drink lattes out of avocados.
1: I'm afraid somebody's going to ask me why, and I don't know that either.
0: We're becoming very, very bored as a society.
1: I don't know why people are doing that. I just wanted to be hip and talk about the stuff that's like going on.
0: All right. Well, you brought it up. Cool, that's stuff. Good.
1: Yeah.
0: That's all.
1: Yeah, they're having lattes out of avocados. Yeah, very hip, very cool, all that.
0: Thank you, ladies and gentlemen.
1: Very hip show you're listening to.
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5: 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Scripture. 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
5: What if my kids' behavior is driving me nuts? That was a question posed to me some time ago by a frantic parent. Hi, I'm Mark Gregston with Parenting Today's Teens. This particular mom was dealing with a teen who was extremely selfish, didn't respect authority, expressed anger, had attention deficit disorder, and constantly blamed others for his behavior. Well, I would tell any parent with a struggling teen the same thing I told this particular mom. Resist the tendency to lump everything together into one huge and overwhelming mess. It compounds his belief that things will never get better. Stand firm in your rules and consequences. Keep your cool. And know that you will get to the other side of this. There is hope.

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2: Coming up for part of our holiday weekend, clear and mid-70s overnight, hot and humid on Friday, lots of sun, and we're in the mid-90s. Mid-90s for Independence Day, partly sunny in the morning, afternoon showers and thunderstorms. I'm meteorologist Steve Hamilton on Uplifting and Encouraging the River.
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2: Sorry, I listened to The River. It just opened up my heart even more.
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0: Should have been long gone now, yeah. Shouldn't be living.

0: praying.
1: The River, we're Brant and Sherry.
2: This guy calls it the lullaby effect. Have we talked about this?
1: I don't think so.
2: Okay, he calls it the lullaby effect. It's the effect that you get, like, you're reading the Bible, but you think, oh, I know this story.
1: Yeah.
2: But you don't know it.
1: Mm-hmm.
2: Like, you're skipping over huge things that it's not telling you deliberately so that you would ask questions.
1: Uh-huh.
2: Like, of course, yeah.
1: Yeah.
2: And they call it the lullaby effect because of that one creepy song that everybody sings without thinking about it. Rockabye.
1: Two babies.
2: Yeah, Rockabye Baby on the treetop.
1: Yeah,
2: why?
1: It's awful.
2: You know, you don't. But we just go through it.
1: That's true.
2: When the wind blows, cradle rock, down comes baby, cradle and all. Like, wait, whoa. How high up is this? Why in the treetop?
1: Where the proper authorities alerted.
2: But you hear this stuff enough, you don't realize how amazing that is.
1: Mm.
2: Or questions that should come up.
1: Yeah.
2: And I love looking at the Bible again through a new lens and reading it that way. Like, wait a second, what's really going on here? Because there's so much good stuff to be had.
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5: The River Weather.
6: A little rain coming up for part of our holiday weekend. Clear and mid-70s overnight. Hot and humid on Friday. Lots of sun and we're in the mid-90s. Mid-90s for Independence Day, partly sunny in the morning, afternoon showers and thunderstorms. I'm meteorologist Steve Hamilton on Uplifting and Encouraging the River.
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4: 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Click where it says, begin a relationship with Jesus. That's findpeacewithgod.net, and it's from the Billy Graham Evangelistic Association.
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2: 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I don't know.
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0: 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There are four common hormones that regulate our mood: dopamine, the reward chemical, oxytocin, the love hormone, serotonin, the mood stabilizer, and endorphins, the painkillers. These make up what some call the emotional toolkit. If your girl is experiencing worry in the midst of difficulty, work together to build up her emotional toolkit. Great news! These four components of the emotional toolkit were given to us by God, and our bodies release these hormones when we do God-honoring things, like serving others, praying, and caring for our bodies through exercise.
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0: This is Anne Graham Lotz with Daily Light for Daily Living. Genesis chapter 2, verse 15 says, "The Lord God took the man and put him in the Garden of Eden to work it and care for it." Apart from understanding the work of God in creation, there's no real meaning to human existence. If there was no creator, then you're some cosmic accident, having come from nowhere and on your way to nowhere, with no ultimate accountability or eternal value. Now that's depressing. Praise God, it's not true. You may find temporary satisfaction in things and people, but permanent satisfaction is only found in a right relationship with God, for whom you were created. Listen to me. Not only is your being created for God, but your doing is created for God also. We were created for commitment to serve God. Our world, like the Garden of Eden, is not only a place for man to live, but it's a place for man to serve the Lord.
1: Ever been lost? Your GPS

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1: 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Please leave your question at the tone.
2: I understand that it's important to read the Bible and pray, but every day that I try, I'm exhausted. I try to wake up to spend time with God, but I always end up falling asleep. I just want to give up.
3: The first thing I would do is ask, why am I so tired? Maybe there's a physical reason that could be addressed with diet and exercise. Not something I naturally enjoy, but I do exercise because it gives me greater stamina and strength to seek the Lord and do the things He wants me to do. We also need to be looking at our schedules and making sure we're using our time wisely. We can make sure that the things we're doing truly represent God's will for this season of our lives. And we can ask God to help us. Remember the words of Isaiah 40. He gives power to the faint, and to them that have no might, He increases strength. With Seeking Him, I'm Nancy DeMoss Wagamuth.
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1: Have you ever gotten so caught up in your own little world, in your own problems, that you miss the faces of people all around you? That can happen to me if I'm not careful. And many people desperately need a hug, a touch, a word of encouragement to remind them that the Lord knows and cares. Remember, as Christians, we are here on this earth to be a witness and to be a blessing to others. We're here to bear one another's burdens and thus fulfill the law of Christ. 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The old adage is surely true. People don't care how much you know until they know how much you care. God wants to use you to be Jesus with skin to a lost and hurting world, because that provides real hope.
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2: 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He told his jazz proteges, "Think of a note and don't play it." I like that. Every note not played means one less chance for a mistake. President Calvin Coolidge had a similar philosophy about using words. 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"Be slow to speak," he wrote. 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

0: Hi, I'm Barry McGuire, author of Ignite Your Life, explaining how you can have wholehearted faith regardless of your circumstances. Have you ever seen a bellows? It's a tool used to blow air onto a fire when it starts to fade and the flames grow weak. The bellows sends a burst of air that causes the embers to glow and the fire to burn hotter and brighter. That's exactly what Christians should do for one another. We live in a world that can discourage, distract, and even silence believers. But when one Christian shares their faith, it acts like a bellows, and it breathes fresh air onto the hearts of other believers and inspires them to do the same. The Bible says in Hebrews 10:24, "And let us consider how we may spur one another on toward love and good deeds." When you share what God is doing through your life, you encourage others to step out in faith. Be a bellows today and ignite someone else's passion to share the love of Christ. Ignite your life. 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

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I need a peace that only heaven knows. 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
3: 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I'm Ty Higgins. Markets closed for the July 4th holiday. Let's get a check of yesterday's closing prices with July corn 4 cents higher at $4.25 a bushel. December 441 and a half, down 3 quarters. July soybeans up 5 and a half at 1131 and 3 quarters. New crop November 1147 and 3 quarters, down by a penny and a half. July wheat down a penny and a half at 590 and a half. September, 599 and 3 quarters, down by a quarter cent. Live cattle for August down 260 at 239.22. Feeder cattle for September, 358.47, down by 370. And July lean hogs, 50 cents to the plus side at 93.85. For the Ohio Agnet, I'm Cy Higgins reporting.
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5: 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Hi, I'm Mark Gothier with Crew and Making Your Life Count. Rachel Faulkner Brown says healing often begins the moment you choose to share what God has done in your life.
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0: He's so cute.
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0: He's
1: job,
0: so confident.
1: Man.
0: He had the whole thing memorized. Meanwhile, Hannah at 3 years old was still trying to figure out how to spell C-A-T.
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2: 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We, he said, declare that these United Colonies are free and independent states. They are absolved from all allegiance to the British Crown. 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America has a lot to be proud of, and I think we're just getting started. 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It's up to us to keep it there. For Family Life Blended, I'm Ron Deal.
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4: 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It requires love, grace, and moving on from the past. 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
10: Sports are for today here in Central Ohio. Wall-to-wall sunshine, the high middle 90s, the heat index peaking at 104. Stray thunderstorms forming tonight, low 75.
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The River Morning Show, where Josh and Hannah and kind of perpetually now standing, and we have like a salute going on because we're getting ready for the 4th of July. And there are a lot of different ways that somebody might quote 4th of July. Some

0: unique things that you do. I mean, we've got the typical. It might be a parade or certainly a cookout, fireworks, all those things. But we can go an extra layer, an extra level of what you do. Call or text 800-609-1049. One of the suggestions that someone had online was, you know, sign your own Declaration of Independence, which I don't really get. My kids be like, yes, the tyranny of parenthood. Get thee gone.
1: I think it would be fun if you had those feather pens, the quilt that you dip into the inkwell.
0: That would be
1: that
0: cool.
1: That would be pretty fun.
0: He's like, everyone write something. I don't even care. Someone else suggested, like, listen to a reading of the Declaration of Independence.
2: It becomes necessary for one people to
0: that guy's been going now for the last 9 minutes, and he's not done yet, so that would take a long, long time.
1: Uh-huh.
0: I believe it. We signed it. We're good. So, again, call or text Hannah with the text line, so to speak.
1: Yes, Angela in Newark texted in. She said that they like to watch the movie Independence Day.
0: Yeah. Welcome to Earth,
1: Punch.
0: That was one of my favorite movies.
1: I've seen pieces of it over the years. I've never sat down and watched it all the way.
0: You've not seen Independence Day?
1: No, it was one of those movies that growing up was always on FX.
0: Yeah.
1: Do you remember? Yeah. So I would just be scrolling the channels and I'd catch pieces of it.
0: So no excuse. It's like Shawshank. If you haven't seen Shawshank, what are you even doing?
1: Well, I'm from Ohio, so of course you have to watch
0: You're
1: Shawshank.
0: You're from America and Earth.
1: Well,
0: you need to watch Independence Day, Hannah.
1: Okay.
0: Are you having
1: maybe that's what I'll do this Independence Day.
0: Your assignment, America,
1: uh-huh.
0: Should you choose to accept it. Chris, what are your plans for the 4th of July?
3: My wife's birthday is actually on 4th of July, so we do a big old thing in Cuyahoga Falls area.
1: Yes. Okay.
3: So, yeah. Yeah, it's fun. Yeah, she's got a T-shirt that says "Everybody celebrates my birthday." So I mean, it's a whole big thing. And then she's actually turning 40 this year. So then we're going up to Put-in Bay area this whole next week. So it'll be a really good time.
0: But
3: every day, every 4th of July is a double celebration. So
0: have you thought about getting 40 sparklers and putting those in the cake?
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8: I want you to notice who God directs his words to when there are troubles in a nation. God says in 2 Chronicles 7:14, "If my people, which are called by my name, shall humble themselves and pray and seek my face and turn from their wicked ways, then I will hear from heaven and forgive their sin and heal their land." Now that statement was originally given to the nation Israel at the dedication of their temple. God was giving them a heads up for the future, saying, "Guys, check this out. You have this propensity to do the wrong thing. Here's what you need to do to get right with me again." Now, when we look at the problems in America today, we sometimes, even in the church, are quick to point the finger. It's the fault of Hollywood. It's the fault of this. It's the fault of that. You know what God says when he sees the breakdown in a nation? He says, "It's my people. If my people, which are called by my name, would humble themselves and pray and seek my face and turn from their wicked ways, then I would heal their land and forgive their sin." It starts with you. It starts with me. Maybe we have some prodigals out there. You've been part of the problem in America. You need to turn from your wicked ways. You need to come back to the Lord. What better time to make a recommitment, saying, I'm going to get my life right with God. I want to see revival come to America, and I pray it starts with me, and it can tonight.
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0: 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She's Hannah. 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
1: News that'll make you go,
2: Wait. What?
0: Spanning the internet. So you don't have to because it's scary and there's viruses.
3: Mm-hmm.
0: Hannah, what did you find?
3: You know how some people run with their dogs?
0: Yeah.
3: Some will just run alone. That's cool too. In New Mexico, people are out here sprinting through the desert with donkeys.
0: Donkey sprinters?
3: Donkey sprinters. And they're dragging shovels and pans behind them like it's the Old West. It's called burro racing.
0: Okay.
3: And it's part ultramarathon, part mining cosplay, part absolute chaos. In New Mexico, 70 humans and their donkey besties took off through the desert. You're not allowed to ride the donkeys.
0: Right.
3: You have to push them or pull them or yell, hop, hop.
0: Listen, I was off the bus when you said running and desert.
3: I know. And you can even go as far to rent a donkey if you don't have one yourself, but you want to join in. It was a mini donkey named Buttercup and her human that won this weekend.
0: Well, congratulations.
3: Mm-hmm. Most of the other ones were sluggishly dragged through the sand. Some would stop mid-race just to stare at a cactus and rethink their life choices. But the last place finisher walked away with a belt buckle that proudly says,
0: "Oh,
3: bringing up the tail end."
0: Okay. All right.
3: So if you're looking for something fun to do.
0: I wasn't.
3: Just go to New Mexico.
0: No.
3: Race with the donkey.
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6: 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What do? 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Proverbs 19 says, "Many are the plans of the mind of a man, but it's the purpose of the Lord that will stand." 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I am the Lord who does all these things." Why? 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
15: Weather. Another scorcher for today here in Central Ohio. Wall-to-wall sunshine, the high middle 90s, the heat index peaking at 104. Stray thunderstorms forming tonight to low 75.
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1: Fireworks are great because they light up the dark. Yes. And what's fun is that's exactly what you do when you support the river.
0: We explode?
1: Well,
0: 180 with joy, feet in
1: with
0: air?
1: Joy.
0: Is this more about you saying that you blast Jesus through the airwaves? Is this the same kind of thing?
1: That's what you do when you join the river family in generosity.
0: Okay. All right, I gotcha.
1: No, when you support the river, you bring light, God's light, into someone's darkest moment. Maybe it's a song that reminds them that they're not alone, or a story that points them back to hope. The encouragement you hear on the river every day is only possible because you make it happen. And this 4th of July, while you're watching the sky light up with the just remember your gift does the same thing in hearts all over your Ohio community. So if you've been encouraged by the river, would you give today to encourage someone else too? You can jump in at givetotheriver.com.
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9: Temperature for today here in central Ohio, wall-to-wall sunshine, the high middle 90s, the heat index peaking at 104. Stray thunderstorms forming tonight, a low 75.
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0: the life of David the Shepherd King, along with games, snacks, and more. 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
1: Let the words connect you to Jesus in a new way today. Uplifting and encouraging. The River.

0: I'm Josh. She's Hannah. It's the River Morning Show. Would you please read this for me?
1: Oh, please. All right.
0: Yes, grab that. Thank you.
2: Snack tips with Josh.
0: Yes.
2: United Snacks of America.
0: So there is a brand new article out listing off every state's favorite snack.
2: Ooh, I love this. Okay.
0: Some of them make a lot of sense. Some of them are completely out of left field.
2: Do tell.
0: For example, Arkansas. Uh-huh. I have no idea what Arkansas would like. Their number one snack? Cured venison. Deer. They're eating deer.
2: I mean, when you're feeling snacky, yeah. Why not?
0: They must have a lot of them. It was like
2: I wonder if they make a lot of dough to buy that deer.
0: Stop it right now. What would you think in Georgia would be their favorite snack?
2: Like a peach.
0: Right, exactly. It's not. It's pecans.
2: That's wild. All right.
0: Here's a question.
2: That's nutty, I mean.
0: Stop. The dad jokes are just fast and furious on this show. Do you say pecan or pecan? Which one is it?
2: It's like I have a pecan of pecans. Pecans? Yeah,
0: it's pecans.
2: No, I say pecans.
0: Thank you. Good. You got it right.
2: Pecan pie? Pecan pie. Pecan all right, pie. Continue.
0: Nevada, their favorite snack is chips and salsa.
2: Well, okay.
0: That makes sense.
2: That makes sense. Yummy.
0: No, Southwest
2: I'm here for
0: or whatever.
2: That. Mm-hmm.
0: What do you think Ohio is for the top snack in the state?
2: I'm torn between a Buckeye, chocolate and peanut butter.
0: Yep.
2: Or... go out to the field and eat some corn.
0: I don't think freshly
2: is that
0: picked
2: a thing?
0: Corn. No, you got it right on the first one. It's Buckeyes.
2: Nice.
0: Chocolate and peanut butter.
2: Obviously,
0: my mother makes a mean Buckeye.
2: Nice.
0: Oh, it's so good. What would like? I want to see because you've lived in Texas, you've lived in Ohio, in Michigan,
2: Indiana. Mm-hmm.
0: So let's see where you actually belong.
2: Okay.
0: I mean, you can do this show remote. That's fine. what's your favorite snack? Like, if you just got to grab something, you're feeling snacky.
2: I'm feeling a little munchy. I probably want some popcorn.
0: Okay. And they look on the list
2: popcorn.
0: Here. Popcorn. Okay. All right. So
2: where do I belong?
0: Hannah.
2: Where's my home?
0: Off to Indiana you go.
2: That's the reason I left.
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15: Another scorcher for today here in Central Ohio. Wall-to-wall sunshine, the high middle 90s, the heat index peaking at 104. Stray thunderstorms forming tonight, a low 75.
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0: Uplifting and encouraging, The River,

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5: Just thinking. Things were better when the computer lived in its own specific room.
0: Yes.
5: And you only went in there sometimes.
0: You could even put it in a cabinet and close the door.
5: Yes. Just thinking. We should have stopped somewhere between discovering fire and filing taxes. We did too much. Just thinking. I don't understand why bugs come inside when they've got the hole outside.
0: Well, they refuse to go back outside,
5: stay
0: too.
5: Outside.
0: Go on.
5: Go, go. Just thinking. My electric bill came today, and I think I got charged for the sunlight, the moonlight, the streetlight, and the light of the Holy Spirit.
6: The river. Okay, here's one for you. Who commanded the British forces during the Revolution?
7: This is Focus on the Family Minute, and here's a clip from the Adventures in Odyssey drama, The Day Independence Came.
8: That's easy. General Charles Cornwallis.
9: Oh, oh boy, he sure got that. How do you know all that stuff, Irwin?
8: Oh, I love the Revolutionary War. 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It's my favorite period in history.
6: Oh, speaking of Franklin, that reminds me. I have a book about him for you, Irwin. It's a big, thick one, too. I found it in a sale downtown.
8: Really? Where is it?
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18: Temperature for today here in central Ohio, wall-to-wall sunshine, the high middle 90s, the heat index peaking at 104. Stray thunderstorms forming tonight to low 75.
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0: alone. 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
1: Sometimes freedom feels like this big, dramatic word. You think of countries and fireworks and flags waving in the summer air. But the freedom God gives, it's even bigger and more personal. It's not about a once a year celebration. It's a daily invitation. And in 2 Corinthians, it says, now the Lord is the Spirit, and where the Spirit of the Lord is, there is freedom.
0: There's really no comparison when you consider the kinds of freedom.
1: Yes.
0: One from tyranny, one from death.
1: 100%.
0: So, okay, I got it.
1: And that kind of freedom isn't just about what you've been rescued from. It's about what you're set free for.
0: Mm-hmm.
1: You're free to let go of old guilt. Free to stop pretending you've got it all together. Free to actually rest without earning it. Wherever God's Spirit is, that's where freedom lives. And if you're a follower of Jesus, that means freedom isn't far off. It's right there in your thoughts, in your relationships, in the choices you make today. So maybe this is the perfect moment to ask, what have you been carrying that Jesus already set you free from? And what would it look like to live like you really believed you were free? Because freedom in Christ is more than a moment. It's a way of life, and it starts right now.
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0: Jamie and McDonald, this is the River Morning Show. We're Josh and Hannah.
1: 4th of July weekend is here. Whee! Many are already hitting the road to go celebrate with family. So many are prepping for parades and hot dogs, all amazing things.
0: These are all American things.
1: Yes. Mm. And as you celebrate with your community, it's good for both you and myself, really, to remember what this holiday is all about.
2: It's more than fireworks, more than flags, more than burgers and backyard games. July 4th isn't just a date on the calendar. It's the heartbeat of a freedom story that still beats strong today. On July 4th, 1776, a bold idea became reality. 56 men representing 13 colonies signed the Declaration of Independence, authored by Thomas Jefferson himself, launching what would become the Great American Experiment. You see, ever since that day, generations have gathered on this particular date, not just to remember the victory, but to revel in the blessing of freedom. Fireworks, parades, concerts, cookouts, they're all part of a nationwide thank you note, a celebration of sacrifice, of vision, of unyielding courage. But while we enjoy the grilled food, the red, white, and blue, and the beauty of a summer sky lit with color, let's not forget freedom has a cost, and someone always pays it. May we look back in gratitude for those who have fought. May we look around with appreciation for those who still serve. And may we look ahead with hope, knowing that freedom, though fragile, can still flourish in the hearts that honor God, country, and one another. That we continue building on the foundation that made America strong, liberty with responsibility, justice with humility, freedom anchored in faith. May this be a nation truly under God. So celebrate boldly today with family, friends, flags, and food, but do it with gratitude, do it with reverence, and do it with a heart that remembers those who gave and still give their all. God bless you, God bless our troops, and God bless the United States of America.
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12: Scorcher for today here in Central Ohio. Wall-to-wall sunshine, the high middle 90s, the heat index peaking at 104. Stray thunderstorms forming tonight to low 75.
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10: Extremely hot weather still in place. Highs are well into the mid-90s today. The heat index value is close to 104. Stray showers or a thunderstorm tonight in a low mid-70s, and then we have more chances for showers with thunderstorms on our Independence Day, the high 95. I'm meteorologist Jennifer Naramore on Uplifting and Encouraging the River.
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0: played.
1: We're Josh and Hannah. This is the River Morning Show. The phrase is be kind. Everyone you meet is fighting some battle. There are different variations of that, whatever. So it also applies, though, you need to be kind to yourself.
2: Aww.
1: We talked about this. The internal voice can sometimes be pretty harsh. Maybe a lot of times it can be pretty harsh. You're in the thick of it. Be easy on yourself for a minute. You know, and this is, to that end, it's National Compliment Your Mirror Day.
2: there's a holiday for everything, I love that.
1: Every day is a national something day, but this one, Compliment Your Mirror, I love the idea because you give yourself at least one look before you head out the door every day. And if you had a mirror in front of you, Hannah, we'll use you as an example. We'll start with you. If you had a mirror in front of you right now, you have to say something nice about yourself. It can be appearance. It can be just about who you are.
2: Mm-hmm.
1: It can be anything. Say something nice. Compliment your mirror, Hannah.
2: Those are nice eyebrows.
1: Do you mean do you mean that?
2: It sounded... Yes, because growing up in the 90s and early 2000s, everyone had, you know, the pencil thin eyebrows.
1: Yeah.
2: I, since birth, have had thick eyebrows. So I was very aware and very nervous and unwell about my eyebrows growing up.
1: Okay.
2: Now, they're well taken care of.
1: Good.
2: They're thick. And I like my eyebrows.
1: Hannah, you do have very nice eyebrows.
2: Why, thank you.
1: Yeah, see, there you go. So this is how it works. Compliment yourself. Compliment your mirror. And you do it in front of everybody. Break the ice. Call or text 800-609-1049. We can compliment our mirrors together.
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5: 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Hi, I'm Mark Gothier with Crew and Making Your Life Count. Independence Day reminds us how valuable freedom really is. Throughout history, people have sacrificed greatly for it. And while we are grateful for the freedoms we celebrate as a nation, the Bible points us to another kind of freedom that changes us even more deeply. Galatians 5, verse 1 says, "It is for freedom that Christ has set us free." Jesus came not only to free us outwardly, but inwardly. Freedom from guilt, freedom from shame, and freedom from living separated from God. So many people are carrying burdens they were never meant to hold. Fear, bitterness, regret, the pressure to prove themselves. But Jesus offers something different. He offers forgiveness, peace, and a new life rooted in His grace. Real freedom is not just the ability to do what we want. It is the freedom to live the way God created us to live, to love others well, to walk in purpose, and to live with hope. 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Sometimes the greatest opportunities to share Jesus Christ happens in ordinary moments and conversations. So as you celebrate this Independence Day, thank God for freedom. And remember, the greatest freedom of all is found in Jesus Christ. For more ways to make your life count, visit crew.org/life.
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0: 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She said, when my brother and I were kids, we'd yell at my mom something like, oh my goodness, mom, hurry up, come here. She'd come running and they'd be standing in front of the mirror saying, well, look how good looking these kids are.
1: Stop. That's amazing.
0: Yeah. Which is perfect because today is national, every day is national something, but today's good one. It's National Compliment Your Mirror Day.
1: Cute.
0: Say something nice about yourself, appearance or otherwise.
1: Mm-hmm.
0: And if you share it, you could encourage somebody else maybe to take that step and just be nice to themselves. Janet, compliment yourself if you're looking in the mirror. What do you say?
2: You don't look as bad as I thought you did.
1: Oh, I'm sure you look beautiful.
2: Hey, listen, I've lost 32 pounds.
0: Yeah!
1: All right! That's amazing! Yay! That takes hard work and dedication.
2: I got a ways to go yet.
1: But you're doing amazing. The amount of commitment it takes for any sort of weight loss journey means you are putting in some hard work. You are staying consistent.
0: Yeah.
1: And you are working towards a healthier you. So that's awesome.
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0: God.
1: Phil Wickham on Uplifting and Encouraging the River. I'm Joe. As we celebrate the 4th of July this weekend, 250 years of independence for the U.S. of A. I read an article that got me thinking. Was the American Revolution something that was biblical? So the article pointed to Romans 13, where Paul was telling Christians to submit to authority because those leaders were ordained by God. It's pretty straightforward. And then also in the article was pointing to moments in scripture where God's people went against earthly rulers because they were choosing to follow God. And I love this article because my favorite thing that I took away from it wasn't, you know, the history lesson that it gave me. It was a reminder that no matter where we land in the debate, you know, we've been given incredible freedoms that we shouldn't take for granted. We need to be good stewards of these every single day. You think about the things that we have, the freedoms that we have. We can worship openly. We can own a Bible. We can share our faith without fear. And as we celebrate America's birthday this weekend, we got to make sure we continue to thank God for these freedoms. And we, of course, use these freedoms to point people back to Him.
2: It's a scary world out there.
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2: There's no question our world's become smaller. 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And it can get scary. What do? Remind them that God's in control. Proverbs 19 says, "Many are the plans of the mind of a man, but it's the purpose of the Lord that will stand." And Isaiah 45 tells us, "I make well-being and create calamity. I am the Lord who does all these things." Why? Many times to lead people to Himself.
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5: 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I keep saying maybe average. 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
11: hot weather still in place. Highs are well into the mid-90s today. The heat index value is close to 104. Stray showers or a thunderstorm tonight in a low mid-70s, and then we have more chances for showers with thunderstorms on our Independence Day, the high 95. I'm meteorologist Jennifer Naramore on Uplifting and Encouraging the River.
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0: Uplifting and encouraging the river, I'm Joe. Sharing cautionary tales as the 4th of July approaches this weekend. You looking out for this. Emily, thanks for joining the show.
1: Our neighbors across the street from us, and it was like 2 weeks before the 4th of July, so we weren't expecting them. It was kind of getting to dusk, and we heard this loud boom, and it shook our house, and we were just like, what in the world was that? And we come to find out later on that they had shot off a quarter stick of dynamite in a bucket.
0: No, that is not supposed to happen.
1: So from like this day forward, like when I hear fireworks, I kind of just like hit the deck, because we had like scars of bucket all over our yard, and they just kind of came over. They're like, we're really sorry. That was a bad idea. And I was like, you see?
0: Yeah, it's like, don't do that again.
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0: Uplifting and encouraging. The River.

0: uplifting and encouraging the river. I'm Joe. A cautionary tale for Independence Day weekend. Hi, Christina. Thanks for joining the show.
1: We used to go up to my grandma's every year when we were kids and watch fireworks that my uncle and stepdad would shoot off. And a couple years back, as an adult, we thought, oh, it'd be nostalgic to do that again. And my niece had been sitting on my lap for most of the night, and my sister took her in to go to bed. And the next firework that they lit off had tipped over, and the first one hit me right in the shoulder where my niece would have been sitting had she not gone in to bed.
0: You got to be kidding me.
1: Yes. I just think, like, had that happened a couple minutes sooner, like, that would have hit my knees. The river.
2: We are dissolving our political bonds. We are now 13 United States of America.
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13: Extremely hot weather still in place. Highs are well into the mid-90s today. The heat index value is close to 104. Stray showers or a thunderstorm tonight in a low mid-70s, and then we have more chances for showers with thunderstorms on our Independence Day, the high 95. I'm meteorologist Jennifer Nairamore on Uplifting and Encouraging the River.
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0: uplifting and encouraging the river. I'm Joe. Lauren, you called in. You said you're on a trip. You're about to go see your brother.
1: Yeah, and he's got a huge pool and just had it put in. And so we're looking forward to just kind of seeing it, just kind of taking a couple days away and just spending some family time. My dad passed away last month, so it's really brought some unity to the family, which, you know, it's kind of sad that tragedy does it that way. But nonetheless, we're all going to get together and just kind of hash over just memories and good times and all of that. So we're looking forward to it.
0: Well, that sounds like a really special, memorable 4th of July. Thank you so much for calling in and sharing that.
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0: Summer nights don't get much better than this. 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When I'm

0: So this is going to be a weekend. Yeah, you probably won't get a lot of sleep. But I'm Joe. It's uplifting and encouraging the river. And it's because of all the fireworks going off at all hours of the night. What do you think? Does there need to be a curfew even on 4th of July weekend? You can join the show 800-609-1049. Hi, Rebecca.
1: Now, here's the deal. Was anyone upset with Paul Revere for shouting in the midnight hour that the British were coming? No. We let him do it because it was good for us, and we got to celebrate America eventually as a result of his shouting in the middle of the night. So why would we have a curfew for fireworks?
0: That's a great point. I think it's because maybe the founding fathers didn't necessarily have to work early in the morning.
2: Ever tried to teach a frog to fly? Well, good luck. It doesn't usually end very well. Hi, I'm Mark Gregston with Parenting Today's Teens. 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They keep trying to make him fly. Well, as much as they coach, lecture, prod, and force him to practice, that frog will never sprout wings. He'll stink at flying. Instead of trying to turn your frog into a mediocre bird, work at something he'll enjoy and something that'll ensure his success. Mom, dad, let go of some of that self-induced stress. 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Then, become his biggest fan.
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5: 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So the first year I had wheat was in 23, and it went 105 dry. 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
11: Extremely hot weather still in place. Highs are well into the mid-90s today. The heat index value is close to 104. Stray showers or a thunderstorm tonight in a low mid-70s, and then we have more chances for showers with thunderstorms on our Independence Day, the high 95. I'm meteorologist Jennifer Naramore on Uplifting and Encouraging the River.
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0: Seth Schleter on Uplifting and Encouraging the River. I'm Joe. So we think about the 4th of July coming up this weekend, 250 years of independence. And when you think about the American symbols of freedom, maybe you think of the American flag, maybe you think of the national anthem. I know for me, my family is originally from the birthplace of America. I grew up, my family is originally from outside of Philadelphia. So when I was a kid, I remember going to Philadelphia pretty often with my grandfather, and we'd go check out the historical sites of Philadelphia. And I remember when I was a kid, we actually reached over, I got to see the Liberty Bell, and I reached over and touched it. And the cool thing about the Liberty Bell is it's a symbol of freedom, but it's a broken bell. There's a big crack in it. And the crack is one of the reasons why it's so recognizable, right? It's just, for me, as I got older, I started realizing too, like, that's kind of the picture of people too. Like, none of us are without cracks. And yet God has always used imperfect people to accomplish his perfect purposes. So the Liberty Bell is my symbol of freedom. It's also a good reminder that your imperfections don't disqualify you from being used by God.
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0: pretty sure there's someone out there shouting, Happy Semi-Quincentennial!
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0: Micah Tyler on Uplifting and Encouraging the River. I'm Joe. So what if I told you Independence Day was not expected to be on July 4th? No, it's true. John Adams, one of our founding fathers, told his wife that because Independence was voted on and approved on July 2nd, that was going to be remembered as Independence Day, the day that people remember forever. And he, you know, he was off by 2 days. So, you know, imagine being John Adams. You know, you correctly predict how America will celebrate for centuries. And you know what? Everybody remembers a different date.
1: Okay, here's one for you. Who commanded the British forces during the Revolution?
2: This is Focus on the Family Minute, and here's a clip from the Adventures in Odyssey drama, The Day Independence Came.
3: That's easy. General Charles Cornwallis.
4: Oh, boy, he sure got that. How do you know all that stuff, Irwin?
3: Oh, I love the Revolutionary War. There were so many great heroes like Washington and Adams and Nathan Hale. It's my favorite period in history.
1: Oh, speaking of Franklin, that reminds me. I have a book about him for you, Irwin. It's a big, thick one, too. I found it in a sale downtown.
3: Really? Where is it?
1: It's on one of the shelves in the Bible room. I didn't want any of the kids to handle it before you got to it.
3: Great!
4: Look at him go. You'd think he was looking for buried treasure or something.
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15: Extremely hot weather still in place. Highs are well into the mid-90s today. The heat index value is close to 104. Stray showers or a thunderstorm tonight in a low mid-70s, and then we have more chances for showers with thunderstorms on our Independence Day, the high 95. I'm meteorologist Jennifer Naramore on Uplifting and Encouraging the River.
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0: Megan Woods, the truth on uplifting and encouraging the river, and she's going to be part of that Rock the Lake lineup coming to town on August 1st, along with Torrin Wells and John Reddick. And if you're on the fence and you're thinking about going, I would say definitely go and bring somebody who might be searching as well, too. And I mean searching for positivity, searching for encouragement, because I remember when I was in high school, I fell in love with Christian music because somebody brought me to a festival. I work at a Christian radio station now. I never would have been here. I wouldn't have been here if that person didn't invite me to go to that free Christian festival in my town, too. So I'm not saying that the person that you bring is going to end up being a Christian radio DJ. That's different paths, but it could change them. And it definitely will. If they start falling in love with Christian music, the stuff that they listen to is going to change the things that they think about and things that they speak about, and they'll feel different. And if you've seen that work in your life, if you've seen Christian music build you up, invite that friend. You'll be so glad you did. Again, more information about Rock the Lake can be found at riverradio.com.
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4: This is Ann Graham Lotz with Daily Light for Daily Living. When God told Noah he was going to bring the floodwaters on the earth to destroy all life under the heavens, he also said in Genesis 6, verses 17 to 18 and verse 20, that he would establish a covenant with Noah and his family to keep them alive along with all the animals who would come to him. Noah had God's promise that God would bring him through the flood to new life on the other side. Have you been in a situation that has proven to be extremely stressful? Has the pressure been so great that consuming fear and worry have been your constant companions? 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When you find yourself drowning in overwhelming circumstances, ask God to give you a promise to cling to, a promise on which you can base your hope. 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This is Ann Graham Lotz.
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0: Katie Nicole on Uplifting and Encouraging the River. I'm Joe. So maybe this weekend you're going to go to a 4th of July parade. You're actually taking part in a tradition that's been around since that, really, the beginning of our country. When the country first started out, parades were the ways that communities would come together and celebrate Independence Day. So pretty much 250 years later, we have different music and different clothes, but still the same idea. Neighbors coming together to celebrate something bigger than themselves.
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9: River Weather. Extremely hot weather still in place. Highs are well into the mid-90s today. The heat index values close to 104. Stray showers or a thunderstorm tonight in a low mid-70s, and then we have more chances for showers with thunderstorms on our Independence Day, the high 95. I'm meteorologist Jennifer Naramore on Uplifting and Encouraging the River.
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0: Josiah Queen's Uplifting and Encouraging the River. I'm Joe. So as we celebrate the 4th of July, of course, you're going to be seeing American things all weekend long. Red, white, and blue, American flags, fireworks, maybe even bald eagles, which of course is the national bird for the United States. And you know what? That wasn't always the plan. In fact, Benjamin Franklin had his way. It wouldn't have been the national bird. He was advocating for the wild turkey to be America's national bird. And his belief was the bald eagle was a bird of bad moral character because it steals from other birds. So I just like to think somewhere in a parallel universe, you know, they're having bald eagle on Thanksgiving.
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5: 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But there's really no such thing as private sin. The Old Testament calls God El Roy, the God who sees. Proverbs 15 tells us the eyes of the Lord are everywhere, keeping watch on the wicked and the good. 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

0: The 4th of July is so close to being a perfect holiday. I'm Haley on the river, and it is for sure one of my favorite holidays because there's so many things to love. You got fireworks, you got cookouts, you get to be outside on a hot summer day with people you love. But most of all, the 4th of July is a parade holiday. And one thing about me, I love a parade. But this is why I said it's almost a perfect holiday, because sometimes the thing you love most can also be the thing that destroys you. And while I love them, parades, they make me cry. It's true. Embarrassing, but true. And it's because I have this sickness called collective effervescence. I'm being dramatic, but this is a real thing. Collective effervescence is described as this intense emotional energy and sense of connection that you feel when you gather in a group for a shared purpose or experience. It just makes you feel like you're a part of something bigger than yourself. And for some people, it can be kind of an emotional experience. So I don't know if you realize, but that describes just about every aspect of a parade. For me specifically, it's the things like the groups of kids doing any kind of synchronized activity, like the marching bands or maybe a dance team, makes me cry because I'm thinking about how hard those kids have worked and how proud their families must be. Or there's usually always veterans in some sort of car or float, elderly veterans to be specific. People are always cheering and excited and proud of them, as we should be, but cue the waterworks. Seeing people wave American flags and be proud of where they're from, tears. And then honestly, sometimes just the loudness of the sirens on police cars or fire trucks causes this really visceral response in me, and I just feel the tears start to well up. Basically, it's a whole processional of things that make me cry. So then there I am, trying to hold back my tears while I'm trying to get people to throw me candy.
1: This is the Ohio Agnet from the Voice You Know with the News You Trust studio, sponsored by BASF and Valsema Fungicide, the proven number one for the toughest corn diseases. With long-lasting residual, when you need to be confident, your fungicide will perform. I'm Allison Kinney. Now let's take a look at the markets. While the markets are closed today in celebration of the 4th, we'll take a look at yesterday's closing markets. July corn closed in up 4 cents at 4.25. September corn up a quarter of a cent at 4.23. December corn down 3/4 of a cent at 4.41.5. July soybeans are up 5.5 cents at 11.31.75. August soybeans up 3 cents at 11.36.25. July wheat's down 1.5 cents at 5.90.5. September wheat down 1/4 cent at 5.99.75. 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
2: 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And that means when tragedy strikes, it's magnified. That, coupled with social media, multiple news outlets, and kids connected online almost every waking moment, those tragic moments can be viewed sometimes without adult supervision. And it can get scary. What do? Remind them that God's in control. Proverbs 19 says, "Many are the plans of the mind of a man, but it's the purpose of the Lord that will stand." And Isaiah 45 tells us, "I make well-being and create calamity. I am the Lord who does all these things." Why? Many times to lead people to himself.
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12: Hot weather still in place. Highs are well into the mid-90s today. The heat index values close to 104. Stray showers or thunderstorms tonight in a low mid-70s, and then we have more chances for showers with thunderstorms on our Independence Day, the high 95. I'm meteorologist Jennifer Naramore on Uplifting and Encouraging the River.
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0: It's easy to assume that when somebody offers us guidance or correction or critique, or that when we need help, it's because we've done something wrong, or it's because we're incapable. Like, it's just easy to put a negative spin on those scenarios. I'm Haley on the River, and that's at least true for me. But I got a reminder from River artist Riley Clemens that there's a verse for that. Actually, a couple of verses.
1: Over and over again, the Proverbs say something to the effect of, don't be beyond correction. Learn to love counsel. Let's look at it. Proverbs 12:1. Whoever loves discipline loves knowledge, but one who hates correction is stupid. 12:15. A fool's way is right in his own eyes, but whoever listens to counsel is wise. Proverbs 15:32. Anyone who ignores discipline despises himself, but whoever listens to correction acquires good sense. Really listen to this one. This one gets me. Proverbs 9:8. Don't rebuke a mocker or he will hate you. Rebuke the wise and he will love you. Instruct the wise and he will be wiser still. Teach the righteous and he will learn more.
0: So, according to these verses, being open to guidance, correction, and help is actually what we should be doing. To invite more trusted counsel into your life, always being willing and ready to learn, admitting that I don't know everything and that I get it wrong and that I need help sometimes. None of that is a sign of failure or incapability. That's what it means to really be wise.
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4: When a natural disaster occurs, hurting people begin asking questions about God. 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TWR's Ted Siemens is involved in disaster and trauma programming. And Ted, back in 2023, with the earthquakes in Turkey and Syria, God had already helped you prepare in advance.
5: 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And these are some things that can have an impact, not just a month after a disaster, but later on as people are still questioning and wondering what happened and why does this happen? 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
4: Yes, God cares. And we must share His love with hurting people. To learn more about TWR's disaster programming, go to twr.org/footsteps. twr.org/footsteps.
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7: When I was working in the chemical business, I had a customer named Dave. One of the ladies who worked at the plant told me, "Now, Dave, he's a real Christian. He walks the talk." She noticed that Dave wasn't a hypocrite. 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His speech and conduct glorified Christ, and his influence was great. 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May we live lives that shine for the Lord so that many will see our good works and glorify our Father in heaven. 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
12: Coming up for part of our holiday weekend, clear and mid-70s overnight, hot and humid on Friday, lots of sun, and we're in the mid-90s. Mid-90s for Independence Day, partly sunny in the morning, afternoon showers and thunderstorms. I'm meteorologist Steve Hamilton on Uplifting and Encouraging the River.
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0: If you feel like you still need a vacation when you get back from your vacation, then was it really a vacation? I'm Haley on the river. Maybe even this weekend, you've got the barbecues and fireworks and the parades and the pool and all the things to do. You're off, but you're still going to be on. It can be a struggle to even get yourself to take that time off. And then there's the guilt of feeling like you have to cram everything in that time. And I remember when my husband and I first got our dog Trout, I heard a dog trainer say one of the most important things you can ever teach your dog is that doing nothing is actually doing something. And you know, I think that's good advice for more than just dogs.
1: We are dissolving our political bonds. We are now 13 United States of America.
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1: 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It's up to us to keep it there. 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
12: Overnight, we'll be in the mid-70s, hot and humid on Independence Day. We will have some sunshine, but afternoon showers and thunderstorms look pretty likely. We'll be in the low 90s. More rain and thunderstorms on Sunday, upper 80s. I'm meteorologist Steve Hamilton on Uplifting and Encouraging the River.
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2: I have felt the deepest loss. I have questioned if you could. And when you led me to the cross,

0: So watch me burn! Sharing something that's good to know today. I'm Haley on the river.
1: I'm glad to know that.
0: It is one of the biggest days of the year for injuries. It is the 4th of July. Now, none of what I'm about to tell you is particularly surprising, but it is good to know today so that you can be aware that, yes, the 4th of July is one of the biggest days of the year for injuries, specifically firework-related injuries. Now, think about where you think what part of your body would be most likely to be injured by fireworks. You got it? Let's see if you're right. The most likely place that you will be injured by fireworks is the eyes. Those are what is most commonly injured, followed by the face and the fingers and the hands. Now, also, by far, it is young males who experience the majority of firework-related injuries on the 4th. So, look, you know the odds. You know the numbers. You know the risks. Use caution and don't become a 4th of July statistic.
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15: river weather. A few showers overnight, will be in the mid-70s, hot and humid on Independence Day. We will have some sunshine, but afternoon showers and thunderstorms look pretty likely. Will be in the low 90s. More rain and thunderstorms on Sunday, upper 80s. I'm meteorologist Steve Hamilton on Uplifting and Encouraging the River.
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0: Hey, I'm glad you're here. I'm Haley, and this is The River.
1: Say that again, please.
2: Say that again.
0: I don't know who needs to hear this, but before you snap a picture or a video of fireworks, pause and ask yourself, honestly, am I ever going to look at these photos again? I always think that when I see people taking pictures or videos during fireworks, like, what are we doing with them? We've all seen fireworks, right? And I'm saying that fully knowing I have firework pictures from past years on my phone right now. I do. It's that classic thing where you judge others for something, but when you do it, it's perfectly fine. The
3: River. Ever tried to teach a frog to fly? Well, good luck. It doesn't usually end very well. Hi, I'm Mark Gregston with Parenting Today's Teens. 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It's like mom and dad are dealing with the frog. They keep trying to make him fly. Well, as much as they coach, lecture, prod, and force him to practice, that frog will never sprout wings. He'll stink at flying. Instead of trying to turn your frog into a mediocre bird, work at something he'll enjoy and something that'll ensure his success. Mom, dad, let go of some of that self-induced stress. 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Then become his biggest fan.
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12: The River Weather.
13: A few showers overnight. We'll be in the mid-70s, hot and humid on Independence Day. We will have some sunshine, but afternoon showers and thunderstorms look pretty likely. We'll be in the low 90s. More rain and thunderstorms on Sunday, upper 80s. I'm meteorologist Steve Hamilton on Uplifting and Encouraging the River.
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0: Believe it or not, not everybody loves the 4th of July. Dogs, dogs, dogs, dogs. I'm Haley on the river, and the poor puppies. It can be a tough time of year for dogs with all of the pops and the bangs and the booms and the loud firework noises. Thankfully, I don't even know how I got lucky with this. My dog Trout could care less. Like, he just completely ignores all that stuff going on. But if your dog really struggles this time of year, there are a few things you can do to help them through it. One thing I saw is to really try and get all their energy out. Like, if you know, okay, there's going to be fireworks tonight, go on a long walk earlier in the day. The theory being you get them too tired to be afraid. I don't know if that actually works. In theory, it sounds good. The other thing is you should have a safe space set up for them, especially if you're not going to be home when fireworks are happening, but your dog is. Have their crate or their bed or just that special place where they can go and nobody's going to bother them. They can just ride it out. Another thing I've seen that allegedly helps is putting on some soothing background music or white noise to kind of drown out the loudness of the fireworks. Now, it's not white noise. It's definitely not just background music, but I do know of a pretty good radio station that plays really nice music, soothing. It's about Jesus. Yes, I am talking about the river. It's a shameless plug. Maybe your dog would like the river instead of fireworks.
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9: Overnight, we'll be in the mid-70s, hot and humid on Independence Day. We will have some sunshine, but afternoon showers and thunderstorms look pretty likely. We'll be in the low 90s. More rain and thunderstorms on Sunday, upper 80s. I'm meteorologist Steve Hamilton on Uplifting and Encouraging the River.
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1: WCMP, Newark, Zanesville.
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0: It's a simple game, but it might make a big difference. Listen to this from author Bob Goff.
1: We play a game around the house, and it's unfortunately, fortunately. And this is how it goes. If we're stuck in traffic, we'll say, unfortunately, we're stuck in traffic. But fortunately, we get to spend more time together.
0: I'm Haley on the river, and me and my husband totally do this. We don't necessarily like use this language around it, but just the other night, I was grumbling about having to make dinner, as you do. And Clint was like, yeah, but at least we have food to make. And I was like, I know, but I just don't feel like it. To which he said, I know, but at least we can do it together. It's like we take turns trying to be the positive voice in things like that. Like what Bob Goff is talking about.
1: There's something beautiful that when we can flip something, when we can say that there's actually two sides to that. And this isn't about just putting a happy face on things and blowing sunshine at each other. It's actually to recognize the reality. Because if we start coming up with a list of grievances and a list of wrongs that we've had to endure and a list of bad things that have come our way, and we don't look at what might be possible because of those, it's like kind of reading every other line of a book and thinking you know what it's about. Look at the biggest hurdle that you've got right now. And unfortunately, you've got this hurdle in your path. It's a relationship, it's a job, it's a something ambiguous, it's something really painful or hurtful that happened. But fortunately, you probably have some friends around you. Fortunately, you have the ability to get some friends around you. Fortunately, there might be a counselor that you could see that could help sort it out when it feels like the whole sock drawer got thrown on the floor. So next time you're feeling a little bit stuck, say, unfortunately, that happened. But you know what? Fortunately, I've had some time to prepare for these difficult things in life, and it's going to make me a more resolute, resilient person as a result.
2: Okay, here's one for you. Who commanded the British forces during the Revolution?
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4: That's easy, General Charles Cornwallis.
5: Oh boy, he sure got that.
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2: Oh, speaking of Franklin, that reminds me. I have a book about him for you, Irwin. It's a big, thick one, too. I found it in a sale downtown.
4: Really? Where is it?
2: It's on one of the shelves in the Bible room. I didn't want any of the kids to handle it before you got to it.
4: Great!
5: Look at him go. 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
16: River Weather. Showers overnight will be in the mid-70s, hot and humid on Independence Day. We will have some sunshine, but afternoon showers and thunderstorms look pretty likely. We'll be in the low 90s. More rain and thunderstorms on Sunday, upper 80s. I'm meteorologist Steve Hamilton on Uplifting and Encouraging the River.
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1: America's birthday is not the only thing I'm going to be celebrating this 4th of July. This is The River. I'm Haley, and it was 2 years ago now on the 4th of July that my husband and I played pickleball for the first time. I remember it was a super hot day like we've been having this week. We had been wanting to try it for a long time, and we just thought, you know, today's the day. We're going to go try to play pickleball. We ended up playing for hours. We were so sweaty and disgusting, but that's how much fun we were having. We just did not want to stop playing pickleball. And here we are, a couple years later, and we still are loving and enjoying this hobby together. We've stuck with it. So the 4th of July is my pickleball-iversary. And I just think, you know, as you get older, it gets harder and harder to try new things and to not just try them, but stick with them. But it's so good for us. There's a lot of fun and joy in trying new things. So if there's something that you've been wanting to try, maybe just consider this your nudge. Go for it. And then a year from now, you can celebrate your fill-in-the-blank-iversary.
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15: River Weather. A few showers overnight. We'll be in the mid-70s, hot and humid on Independence Day. We will have some sunshine, but afternoon showers and thunderstorms look pretty likely. We'll be in the low 90s. More rain and thunderstorms on Sunday, upper 80s. I'm meteorologist Steve Hamilton on Uplifting and Encouraging the River.
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0: excited.
1: We're Brant and Sherry on Uplifting and Encouraging the River.
2: So important. And you know this. Look, I don't have to tell you this, but it's so important. Interpersonal skills matter so much. And so that's why I've learned them and mastered them.
1: Mastered?
2: Didn't come naturally. I'll be honest with you. Not even close to naturally.
1: Where or how did you learn them?
2: What I wanted to do was to show you how this can work with like a role play. We'll role play this. I'll have Sherry.
1: Yeah, Sherry, why not?
2: Have you do this with me and we'll be like on a plane. I'll show you how to start up a conversation. You need to bring a factoid with some sort of factoid. And then
1: Why not just ask the person about themselves?
2: So here's how it would go down. We're like on a plane.
1: Got it.
2: Okay.
1: Uh-huh.
2: Sherry, you come up and sit down, okay?
1: Okay. Hi, how are you?
2: You're going to eat 60,000 pounds of food.
1: Right now.
2: I mean, the average person over the course of a lifetime eats 60. You've already had a lot. I mean, so.
1: Flight attendant.
2: I have two. All of us have. If you look around the plane, all of us here have had probably, I don't know, depending on age, 30,000 pounds already of food that you have and me have had. So that's how you...
1: That is the worst social tip you have ever done.
2: So if the people aren't particularly prickly, then you can say a conversation and
1: Brant,
2: they won't get all offended about something. If it comes out slightly wrong, then you go with it.
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15: Overnight will be in the mid-70s, hot and humid on Independence Day. We will have some sunshine, but afternoon showers and thunderstorms look pretty likely. We'll be in the low 90s. More rain and thunderstorms on Sunday, upper 80s. I'm meteorologist Steve Hamilton on Uplifting and Encouraging the River.
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0: author.
1: It's Brant and Sherry on the river.
2: This is so cool. I get so excited about this. We have this awesome spaceship that I am captaining right now. That's right. And then Sherry is the navigator, and we're looking at an alien planet teeming with friendly alien life. They're really good aliens.
0: Oh, okay. That's good to know.
2: But it's at stake because it'll blow up if a listener gets a question wrong.
0: Mm.
2: Yeah. So who do we have on the phone here?
0: Dawn and David are on the phone together.
2: Here is a question, and you guys can collaborate as a married couple. Great to have a married couple on board the spaceship. But it's just basically a high-low thing for you, Dawn and David. How many times will the average household go to the supermarket during the year?
0: Ooh.
2: High or low, 100. Is that high or is it low for the average household to go to the supermarket 100 times a year? High or low, what do you think?
3: I think we have to go with low.
2: Going to go with low. You think it's higher than 100?
0: Okay.
2: Okay.
0: I agree.
2: Bill, okay. And if you guys are right, they will be erecting statues to this married couple.
0: Oh, that's nice.
2: And if you're wrong...
0: In the town square?
2: If you're wrong, yeah, you will together bear the guilt forever.
0: Well, at least they have each other.
2: They have each other, but...
4: the and guilt. The lake house.
0: Right.
2: Yeah, we'll see what happens here. And the actual answer is number of times the average household goes to the supermarket 73 times a year. That's low!
0: Whoa.
4: Oh.
0: Wow.
4: At least we have each other.
0: Still.
2: So it's all about you.
0: Can't be about the aliens. They're gone.
2: Yeah, they're gone.
4: Wow. I didn't know about them 5 minutes ago, so I mean.
2: Yeah.
0: What's the difference?
2: Yeah.
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10: I want you to notice who God directs his words to when there are troubles in a nation. God says in 2 Chronicles 7:14, if my people, which are called by my name, shall humble themselves and pray and seek my face and turn from their wicked ways, then I will hear from heaven and forgive their sin and heal their land. Now that statement was originally given to the nation Israel at the dedication of their temple. God was giving them a heads up for the future, saying, guys, check this out. You have this propensity to do the wrong thing. Here's what you need to do to get right with me again. Now, when we look at the problems in America today, we sometimes, even in the church, are quick to point the finger. It's the fault of Hollywood. It's the fault of this. It's the fault of that. You know what God says when he sees the breakdown in a nation? He says, it's my people. If my people, which are called by my name, would humble themselves and pray and seek my face and turn from their wicked ways, then I would heal their land and forgive their sin. It starts with you. It starts with me. Maybe we have some prodigals out there. You've been part of the problem in America. You need to turn from your wicked ways. You need to come back to the Lord. What better time to make a recommitment, saying, I'm going to get my life right with God. I want to see revival come to America, and I pray it starts with me, and it can tonight.
9: 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Just click on Know God. Already know God? Invite others to learn more about what it means to follow Jesus. Answers to questions about the Christian faith, online courses for Christian growth, and video messages from Pastor Greg Laurie can be found at harvest.org.
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